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I just wanna see you smile. I mean, I just wanna.

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1: 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It's too simple.

0: take it for granted. And when it happens, it's time to write your story.
1: Write your story.